another Monday morning, I have come to realize in recent years that there are times when there's only one word in which I can express my faith.

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0: when the only way to defend ourselves from what we've created is to merge with it? What can be done to stay human? The racist is drunk on the train. The racist is drunk on the internet. The racist is drunk at my dinner table, shouting his gunshots and killing us all. They still live. Those kind and their dead are still living. And yes, the anger is rising. The fury. The which side are you on? The when will the guilty be called to account? And what can we know of affection? I walk in these graveyard days, and I watch how the pixels proclaim what they sell to be health food. And we're dead. All of me knows it. We should be preparing ourselves. We should be meeting the stages of death in our dreams, noticing all that we sense in a fond way, aware that the ears and the taste buds won't work when the soul goes out. We should be down on our knees in the dirt, dizzy in rocks, on coastlines, shivering. We should be fasting 2 days out of 7, sleeping in shifts with the others who share our households, to make sure that at all times someone is up with the candle. Instead, we are online, venting our outrage, teaching the future that life is performance and vanity. Post a quick death threat, drunk every evening, sick from the radiated meat, sucking on pork ribs and summoning pornography so that we can come when we fuck. Our partners don't know us. Our families are strangers. Our friends make us nervous. There is a well in the pit of the city that we dance around, sucking and slime-banked. WhatsApp group chat, beers in the sunshine. Behind the noise, you can feel it, the heat from this well. Our minds are racing into the dead. We hurl everything against the stop of the blank hand that muffles the mouth, but we can't win. I see how blind I've been, said all prophets, too late. All human. Fits in my
1: life, it's made just for me. Imposible dejar de escuchar. Inevitables sensaciones.

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1: They killed the king. And then they killed Kennedy. 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

0: don't pay no attention to me. 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
1: 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Work hard.

0: 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And any carry-on bags are stored on the floor beneath.
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0: I believe in the power of the imagination to remake the world, to hold back the night, to charm motorways, to ingratiate ourselves with birds, to enlist the confidences of madmen. I believe in my own obsessions, in the peace of the submerged forest, in the excitements of the deserted holiday beach, in the elegance of automobile graveyards, in the mystery of multi-story car parks, in the poetry of abandoned hotels. I believe in madness, in the truth of the inexplicable, in the common sense of stones, in the lunacy of flowers. I believe in nothing. I believe in the death of the emotions, and the triumph of the imagination. I believe all excuses. I believe all reasons. I believe all hallucinations. I believe all anger. I believe all mythologies, memories, lies, fantasies, evasions. I believe in the mystery and melancholy of a hand, in the kindness of trees, in the wisdom of light.
1: In the kindness of trees.
0: In the wisdom of light.

0: up, I want
1: quiet on the set. WA take it.
0: I could be loud as hell, think I will? Never.
1: Quiet on the set.
0: Yeah, I like

0: 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RD1, radio de primera.
1: Plain Jane, Jackie Chan, Richard Millie. You gon' be the one, bust it down, I can see it.